0: up and do my thing.
1: Go ahead.
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1: Yeah.
0: Moving, doing it, you know.
1: Yeah.
0: Can I count it off?
1: Go ahead.
0: One, two, three.

0: Attention, stand by. We've got seven.
1: 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People look alive. This is a race against time.
2: 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We're

0: Vale, ya.
1: Saltimbanquis, somiadors, arlequins, clowns, somiatruites, equilibristes, trapezistes, mims, mags...

buzzard took a monkey for a ride in the air. The monkey thought that everything was on the square. The buzzard tried to throw the monkey off of his back, but the monkey grabbed his neck and said, "Now listen, Jack.

Never had a thrill till I held your hand. Don't know what it is, but I understand that it's something new, it's different, it's grand. Oh baby, now when you kiss, I know I miss a beat or two in my heart. I don't mind.

I'm just going to play a really short instrumental for you because I want to. And, yes. This is a song I used to sell on a tape called Searching for Heritage on in Fremantle on the streets when I was busking. It's still relevant for me, so I'm going to play it for you.